0: pretty glad that you're alone.
1: So icy.
0: You said she's scared of me? I mean, I don't see what she sees, but maybe it's 'cause I'm wearing your cologne.
1: Let's go.

timing. Cause you were on my mind, I hope that you don't mind it. You know that I want you, you know that I want you next time.